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2: Good evening. I'm Afton Berg. Cloudy skies tonight. More on the weather coming up right after the news. A Steinbeck area family is counting their blessings after a motorcycle crash east of the city on Thursday. Tess Dirksen says getting the phone call was every parent's nightmare. But thankfully, her son, Keaton, escaped serious injury.
3: I would just like to say thank you so very much for caring for my kid when he needed it. There's just no words to say to express the gratitude that we are holding and the blessing that we're feeling today having him here.
2: See the full story at steinbeckonline.com. A local meteorologist says there is a dramatic shift in the weather about to hit southern Manitoba. With more, here's reporter Shannon Duick.
4: Scott Kaler with WeatherLogic says a change in the jet stream should finally break this cooler-than-normal trend we've been experiencing this spring. He notes Sunday should see temperatures in the mid-20s, and then the real heat should start to build up on Monday.
5: Well, right now, when I look out to longer range, it seems that this heat wave is probably going to last for the better part of the next 2 weeks, so last week of May and first week of June, both favored to be pretty warm. Beyond that, it's hard to say if it will last farther into the month of June.
4: Kaler says during this heat wave, temperatures should be right around 30 degrees most days. I'm Shannon Duick.
2: With dry conditions continuing across the southeast, ATV riders are being urged to pay close attention to fire risk before heading out and to consider delaying trips if conditions are too dry. With more, here's reporter Kazette Bott.
6: The president of the Woodridge ATV Sandhogs, Gary Hora, is also encouraging riders to regularly inspect their machines for debris buildup.
7: Make sure you have no debris up on your exhaust system. You know, if you've gone through any dry mud holes or anything like that, make sure there's nothing that's up on that exhaust system that will eventually dry out and fall up. Those embers are what can cause a fire.
6: Hora is asking riders to be mindful of their actions so everything can be done safely. I'm Kazette Bott.
2: Steinbeck RCMP have laid multiple charges against a 43-year-old Steinbeck man following a search warrant at a residence off Main Street. Police say officers seized a loaded .22 long rifle semi-automatic firearm with what they describe as a prohibited high-capacity magazine, along with four pellet guns, bear spray, and a small amount of methamphetamine. The man was arrested and later released on an undertaking. He is scheduled to appear in Steinbeck Court on August 7th. RCMP say the investigation remains ongoing. Fresh flavors and fresh headlines. 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
1: Steinbeck Online weather.
2: Partly cloudy skies tonight with chances of showers paired with a low of 8 degrees. A few showers on Saturday morning and then a mix of sun and cloud with a high of 18. Sunny skies on Sunday with a high of 26. And more sunshine on Monday paired with a high of 32. Stay ahead of the weather with the full 7-day forecast on the One Body Shop local weather page on the Steinbeck Online app. I'm Afton Berg.
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12: Tonight, cloudy skies with chances of showers and a low of 8 degrees. A few showers on Saturday and then a mix of sun and cloud with a high of 18. Sunny skies on Sunday paired with a high of 26. And Monday, sunny skies with a high of 32. For the latest local weather updates, visit the Lowen Body Shop local weather page on the Steinbach Online app. I'm Afton Berg.
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6: Tonight, cloudy skies with chances of showers and a low of 8 degrees. A few showers on Saturday and then a mix of sun and cloud with a high of 18. Sunny skies on Sunday paired with a high of 26. And Monday, sunny skies with a high of 32. For the latest local weather updates, visit the Lowen Body Shop local weather page on the Steinbach online app. I'm Afton Berg.
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1: Good evening. I'm Afton Berg. Cloudy with chances of showers tonight. More on the weather coming up right after the news. A local meteorologist says there is a dramatic shift in the weather about to hit southern Manitoba. Scott Kaler with WeatherLogic says a change in the jet stream should finally break this cooler-than-normal trend we have been experiencing this spring. He notes Sunday should see temperatures in the mid-20s, and then the real heat should start to build up on Monday.
2: Well, right now, when I look out to longer range, it seems that this heat wave is probably going to last for the better part of the next 2 weeks. So last week of May and first week of June, both favored to be pretty warm. Beyond that, it's hard to say if it will last farther into the month of June.
1: Kaler says during this heat wave, temperatures should be right around 30 degrees most days. The mother of a teen motorcyclist injured east of Steinbach says she is overwhelmed by the support her son received after a highway crash Thursday night. 19-year-old Keaton Dirksen was taken to hospital after the collision on Highway 52. His mother, Tess, says she's grateful for those who helped her son.
3: He told me after the fact there had been a nurse who stopped before 911 was called, and so she was there, and there were so many people that had stopped to make sure that he was okay. It was just so great to see the community just kind of rally around for somebody in need.
1: She says Keaton suffered bruising, road rash, and a sore knee, but thankfully no serious injuries. You can read more at steinbachonline.com. 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
4: Once Upon a Crime is a fairy tale whodunit that reimagines the Goldilocks story with a mystery twist. Founder and director Devin Littlejohn says it's been rewarding watching the young cast grow into their roles.
5: It's been fun so far, yeah. Kind of just seeing these kids take the characters in the show and, you know, they take a bit of my guidance there, but at the same time, they embrace it and make the characters their own.
4: Performances run tonight and tomorrow at the Pat Porter Active Living Center starting at 7 p.m. I'm Kazette Bott.
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1: Partly cloudy skies tonight with chances of showers paired with a low of 8 degrees. A few showers on Saturday morning and then a mix of sun and cloud with a high of 18. Sunny skies on Sunday with a high of 26. And more sunshine on Monday paired with a high of 32. Stay ahead of the weather with the full 7-day forecast on the Lawn Body Shop local weather page on the Steinbach Online app. I'm Afton Berg.
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9: Tonight, cloudy skies with chances of showers and a low of 8 degrees. A few showers on Saturday and then a mix of sun and cloud with a high of 18. Sunny skies on Sunday paired with a high of 26. And Monday, sunny skies with a high of 32. For the latest local weather updates, visit the Lowen Body Shop local weather page on the Steinbeck Online app. I'm Afton Berg.
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3: Tonight, cloudy skies with chances of showers and a low of 8 degrees. A few showers on Saturday and then a mix of sun and cloud with a high of 18. Sunny skies on Sunday paired with a high of 26. And Monday, sunny skies with a high of 32. For the latest local weather updates, visit the Lowen Body Shop local weather page on the Steinbach online app. I'm Afton Berg.
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0: 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Here's a quick look at what's coming up in your local news.
1: A local meteorologist says there is a dramatic shift in the weather about to hit southern Manitoba. And a Steinbach area family is counting its blessings after a motorcycle crash east of the city on Thursday. These stories and others coming up.
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1: Good evening. I'm Afton Berg. A low of 8 degrees tonight. More on the weather coming up right after the news. A local meteorologist says there is a dramatic shift in the weather about to hit southern Manitoba. With more, here's reporter Shannon Duick.
2: Scott Kaler with WeatherLogic says a change in the jet stream should finally break this cooler-than-normal trend we've been experiencing this spring. He notes Sunday should see temperatures in the mid-20s, and then the real heat should start to build up on Monday.
3: Well, right now, when I look out to longer range, it seems that this heat wave is probably going to last for the better part of the next 2 weeks, so last week of May and first week of June, both favored to be pretty warm. Beyond that, it's hard to say if it will last farther into the month of June.
2: Kaler says during this heat wave, temperatures should be right around 30.

0: Steinbeck RCMP have laid multiple charges against a 43-year-old Steinbeck man following a search warrant at a residence off Main Street. Police say officers seized a loaded 22 long rifle semi-automatic firearm with what they describe as a prohibited high-capacity magazine, along with four pellet guns, bear spray, and a small amount of methamphetamine. The man was arrested and later released on an undertaking. He is scheduled to appear in Steinbeck Court on August 7th. RCMP say the investigation remains ongoing. With dry conditions continuing across the southeast, ATV riders are being urged to pay close attention to fire risk before heading out, and to consider delaying trips if conditions are too dry. With more, here's reporter Cosette Bott.
1: The president of the Woodridge ATV Sandhogs, Gary Hora, is also encouraging riders to regularly inspect their machines for debris buildup.
2: Make sure you have no debris up on your exhaust system. You know, if you've gone through any dry mud holes or anything like that, make sure there's nothing that's up on that exhaust system that will eventually dry out and fall off. Those embers are what can cause a fire.
1: Hora is asking riders to be mindful of their actions so everything can be done safely. I'm Cosette Bott.
0: A perfect pairing for your day. 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
0: Partly cloudy skies tonight with chances of showers paired with a low of 8 degrees. A few showers on Saturday morning and then a mix of sun and cloud with a high of 18. Sunny skies on Sunday with a high of 26. And more sunshine on Monday paired with a high of 32. Stay ahead of the weather with the full 7-day forecast on the Lawn Body Shop local weather page on the Steinbeck Online app. I'm Afton Berg.
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6: Tonight, cloudy skies with chances of showers and a low of 8 degrees. A few showers on Saturday and then a mix of sun and cloud with a high of 18. Sunny skies on Sunday paired with a high of 26. And Monday, sunny skies with a high of 32. For the latest local weather updates, visit the Lowen Body Shop local weather page on the Steinbach Online app. I'm Afton Berg.
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1: 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One-on-one with the goalie.
0: Fine. Who's winning?
1: 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He scores!
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2: Tonight, cloudy skies with chances of showers and a low of 8 degrees. A few showers on Saturday and then a mix of sun and cloud with a high of 18. Sunny skies on Sunday paired with a high of 26. And Monday, sunny skies with a high of 32. For the latest local weather updates, visit the Lowen Body Shop local weather page on the Steinbach online app. I'm Afton Berg.
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1: 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Everything on the line.
0: Okay, wait. Who's winning?
1: 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He scores!
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4: Tonight, cloudy skies with chances of showers and a low of 8 degrees. A few showers on Saturday and then a mix of sun and cloud with a high of 18. Sunny skies on Sunday paired with a high of 26. And Monday, sunny skies with a high of 32. For the latest local weather updates, visit the Lowen Body Shop local weather page on the Steinbeck Online app. I'm Afton Berg.
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6: Tonight, cloudy skies with chances of showers and a low of 8 degrees. A few showers on Saturday and then a mix of sun and cloud with a high of 18. Sunny skies on Sunday paired with a high of 26. And Monday, sunny skies with a high of 32. For the latest local weather updates, visit the Lone Body Shop local weather page on the Steinbeck online app. I'm Afton Berg.
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5: Tonight, cloudy skies with chances of showers and a low of 8 degrees. A few showers on Saturday and then a mix of sun and cloud with a high of 18. Sunny skies on Sunday paired with a high of 26. And Monday, sunny skies with a high of 32. For the latest local weather updates, visit the Lowen Body Shop local weather page on the Steinbeck online app. I'm Afton Berg.
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1: 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Speedy Glass, now open off Highway 12.
2: Tonight, cloudy skies with chances of showers and a low of 8 degrees. A few showers on Saturday and then a mix of sun and cloud with a high of 18. Sunny skies on Sunday paired with a high of 26. And Monday, sunny skies with a high of 32. For the latest local weather updates, visit the Lowen Body Shop local weather page on the Steinbach online app. I'm Afton Berg.
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0: 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One-on-one with the goalie.
1: 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Who's winning?
0: He shoots. He scores!
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5: Tonight, cloudy skies with chances of showers and a low of 8 degrees. A few showers on Saturday and then a mix of sun and cloud with a high of 18. Sunny skies on Sunday paired with a high of 26. And Monday, sunny skies with a high of 32. For the latest local weather updates, visit the Lowen Body Shop local weather page on the Steinbeck Online app. I'm Afton Berg.
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4: Tonight, cloudy skies with chances of showers and a low of 8 degrees. A few showers on Saturday and then a mix of sun and cloud with a high of 18. Sunny skies on Sunday paired with a high of 26. And Monday, sunny skies with a high of 32. For the latest local weather updates, visit the Lowen Body Shop local weather page on the Steinbach Online app. I'm Afton Berg.
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3: Tonight, cloudy skies with chances of showers and a low of 8 degrees. A few showers on Saturday and then a mix of sun and cloud with a high of 18. Sunny skies on Sunday paired with a high of 26. And Monday, sunny skies with a high of 32. For the latest local weather updates, visit the Lowen Body Shop local weather page on the Steinbach Online app. I'm Afton Berg.
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0: Okay, wait. Who's winning?
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2: Tonight, cloudy skies with chances of showers and a low of 8 degrees. A few showers on Saturday and then a mix of sun and cloud with a high of 18. Sunny skies on Sunday paired with a high of 26. And Monday, sunny skies with a high of 32. For the latest local weather updates, visit the Lowen Body Shop local weather page on the Steinbach Online app. I'm Afton Berg.
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2: Tonight, cloudy skies with chances of showers and a low of 8 degrees. A few showers on Saturday and then a mix of sun and cloud with a high of 18. Sunny skies on Sunday paired with a high of 26. And Monday, sunny skies with a high of 32. For the latest local weather updates, visit the Low and Body Shop local weather page on the Steinbeck Online app. I'm Afton Berg.
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2: Tonight, cloudy skies with chances of showers and a low of 8 degrees. A few showers on Saturday and then a mix of sun and cloud with a high of 18. Sunny skies on Sunday paired with a high of 26. And Monday, sunny skies with a high of 32. For the latest local weather updates, visit the Lowen Body Shop local weather page on the Steinbach Online app. I'm Afton Berg.
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4: This morning, a few showers, then turning into a mix of sun and cloud with a high of 18 degrees. Tonight brings partly cloudy skies with chances of showers and a low of 9. Sunny skies on Sunday paired with a high of 26, and more sunshine on Monday with a high of 32. Stay ahead of the weather with the full 7-day forecast on the Low & Body Shop local weather page on Steinbach Online. 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
0: We have deadlines, people.
1: He's on a breakaway. One-on-one with the goalie.
0: Fine. Who's winning?
1: He shoots. He scores!
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4: This morning, a few showers, then turning into a mix of sun and cloud with a high of 18 degrees. Tonight brings partly cloudy skies with chances of showers and a low of 9. Sunny skies on Sunday paired with a high of 26, and more sunshine on Monday with a high of 32. Stay ahead of the weather with the full 7-day forecast on the Lowen Body Shop local weather page on Steinbach Online. 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

0: 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Have a good day, bud.
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0: What is this?
1: 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Everything on the line.
0: Okay, wait. Who's winning?
1: He shoots. He scores!
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5: This morning, a few showers, then turning into a mix of sun and cloud with a high of 18 degrees. Tonight brings partly cloudy skies with chances of showers and a low of 9. Sunny skies on Sunday paired with a high of 26, and more sunshine on Monday with a high of 32. Stay ahead of the weather with the full 7-day forecast on the Low & Body Shop local weather page on Steinbeck Online. I'm Afton Berg.
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3: This morning, a few showers, then turning into a mix of sun and cloud with a high of 18 degrees. Tonight brings partly cloudy skies with chances of showers and a low of 9. Sunny skies on Sunday paired with a high of 26, and more sunshine on Monday with a high of 32. Stay ahead of the weather with the full 7-day forecast on the Lowen Body Shop local weather page on Steinbeck Online. I'm Afton Berg.
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1: All the hits and the stars every weekend on American Country Countdown. Hey, it's Ryan Fox. And this Memorial Day weekend, hang with us on ACC. We got your favorite country stars grilling and revealing who they would like to hang out with this holiday weekend. We'll take a look back at last weekend's record-breaking ACM Awards. And can Luke Combs stay at number one for a sixth straight week?

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1: Steinbach Online weather.
3: This morning, a few showers, then turning into a mix of sun and cloud with a high of 18 degrees. Tonight brings partly cloudy skies with chances of showers and a low of 9. Sunny skies on Sunday paired with a high of 26, and more sunshine on Monday with a high of 32. Stay ahead of the weather with the full 7-day forecast on the Low & Body Shop local weather page on Steinbach Online. I'm Afton Berg.
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2: This morning, a few showers, then turning into a mix of sun and cloud with a high of 18 degrees. Tonight brings partly cloudy skies with chances of showers and a low of 9. Sunny skies on Sunday paired with a high of 26, and more sunshine on Monday with a high of 32. Stay ahead of the weather with the full 7-day forecast on the Lowen Body Shop local weather page on Steinbeck Online. I'm Afton Berg.
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1: 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One-on-one with the goalie.
0: Oh, fine. Who's winning?
1: 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He scores!
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1: A mix of sun and cloud today, a high of 18 degrees. The UV index, 5 or moderate. Partly cloudy tonight. Some scattered showers with overnight fog patches and a low of 8. It'll be sunny tomorrow and 26. Then for Monday, sunshine, 32 degrees. Tuesday, it'll be sunny with a high of 33. Current weather conditions can be found anytime on the Lowen Body Shop weather page on your Steinbach Online app. I'm Judy Peters.
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13: A mix of sun and cloud today, a high of 18 degrees. The UV index, 5 or moderate. Partly cloudy tonight, some scattered showers with overnight fog patches and a low of 8. It'll be sunny tomorrow and 26. Then for Monday, sunshine, 32 degrees. Tuesday, it'll be sunny with a high of 33. Current weather conditions can be found anytime on the Lowen Body Shop weather page on your Steinbach Online app. I'm Judy Peters.
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1: I'm Judy Peters. Expecting warm weather next week. A look at your forecast in just a bit. A Steinbach nonprofit is urging organizations to be extra careful when accepting large donations after an alleged overpayment scam targeted the group. With more, here's reporter Darcy Wilkinson.
2: Board Chair Michelle Neufeld says Steinbach and Area Animal Rescue received a check from a man who later asked for part of the money to be sent back. The board grew suspicious before any money was returned and later learned the check had bounced. Neufeld says the experience has been frustrating for the rescue.
3: It's just sad because, you know, we work really hard for what we do and we try really hard to get donations and stuff like that. You know, when we get a large one like that, like, it's like, wow, like, that's so amazing. You know, that cover our mortgage and plus for the month. It was disappointing.
2: Neufeld says another small rescue in Winnipeg was also reportedly targeted by a similar scam, and she's warning other charities to stay alert. I'm Darcy Wilkinson.
1: A Steinbach area family is counting its blessings after a motorcycle crash east of the city on Thursday. Tess Dirksen says getting the phone call was every parent's nightmare, but thankfully her son Keaton escaped serious injury.
4: I would just like to say thank you so very much for caring for my kid when he needed it. There's just no words to say to express the gratitude that we are holding and the blessing that we're feeling today having him here.
1: You'll find more details in the story at Steinbach Online. Manitoba paramedics will soon be taking on a new role, helping seniors stay socially connected. Starting in June, paramedics in rural communities will begin providing education and awareness to patients 65 and older about programs and services aimed at reducing loneliness and isolation. Shared Health says paramedics are often one of the first points of contact for seniors and can help connect them to local supports like senior centers and community programs. Officials say the goal is to improve quality of life and help prevent avoidable hospital visits. Morning, noon, and night, Steinbach Online keeps you connected to the stories that matter in the Southeast. Download the Steinbach Online app to stream live. In the WIHF, yesterday, Hockey Canada extends its winning streak with a 3-1 victory against Slovenia. It wasn't as flashy as some of their other wins, but Canada skated away with their fifth of the tournament. Denton Matejczuk opened the scoring halfway through the opening frame, and Canada never looked back, holding the lead from then on. Canada returns to the ice tomorrow against Slovakia. In the NHL, Game 2 of the Western Conference Final, the Golden Knights defeated the Avalanche 3-1. Vegas leads that series 2-0. American Association of Professional Baseball, Winnipeg beat Milwaukee 9-2. Canadian Elite Basketball League, Winnipeg over Niagara 97-71. And in Major League Baseball, the Toronto Blue Jays beat Pittsburgh 6-2. When you want more local sports coverage, go to the False Front Golf Simulator sports page on SteinbachOnline.com.
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1: A mix of sun and cloud today, a high of 18 degrees. The UV index, 5 or moderate. Partly cloudy tonight, some scattered showers with overnight fog patches and a low of 8. It'll be sunny tomorrow and 26. Then for Monday, sunshine, 32 degrees. Tuesday, it'll be sunny with a high of 33. Current weather conditions can be found anytime on the Lowen Body Shop weather page on your Steinbach Online app. I'm Judy Peters.
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15: A mix of sun and cloud today, a high of 18 degrees. The UV index, 5 or moderate. Partly cloudy tonight, some scattered showers with overnight fog patches and a low of 8. It'll be sunny tomorrow and 26. Then for Monday, sunshine, 32 degrees. Tuesday, it'll be sunny with a high of 33. Current weather conditions can be found anytime on the Lowen Body Shop weather page on your Steinbeck Online app. I'm Judy Peters.
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3: A mix of sun and cloud today, a high of 18 degrees. The UV index, 5 or moderate. Partly cloudy tonight, some scattered showers with overnight fog patches and a low of 8. It'll be sunny tomorrow and 26. Then for Monday, sunshine, 32 degrees. Tuesday, it'll be sunny with a high of 33. Current weather conditions can be found anytime on the Lowen Body Shop weather page on your Steinbach Online app. I'm Judy Peters.
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1: I'm Judy Peters. Warming up quite a bit over the next few days. A look at your forecast in a moment. Steinbach and Area Animal Rescue is warning other charities after nearly falling victim to a donation scam. Here's reporter Darcy Wilkinson with a story.
2: Board Chair Michelle Neufeld says the rescue received what looked like a legitimate $4,000 check from a man claiming he wanted to support the charity. Days later, he asked for $2,000 back, but the organization grew suspicious and later learned the check had bounced. Neufeld says the rescue is now considering a police report.
3: So I think we will go forward and do that. But, you know, these scammers, they're smart. They're untraceable. It's sad that nothing better to do than steal money from people that work hard, try and make a difference in the world, you know.
2: Neufeld's advice to other organizations is to be aware and always wait for a check to fully clear. I'm Darcy Wilkinson.
1: Manitoba paramedics will soon be taking on a new role, helping seniors stay socially connected. Reporter Afton Berg tells us more.
4: Starting in June, paramedics in rural communities will begin providing education and awareness to patients 65 and older about programs and services aimed at reducing loneliness and isolation. Shared Health says paramedics are often one of the first points of contact for seniors and can help connect them to local supports like senior centers and community programs. Officials say the goal is to improve quality of life and help prevent avoidable hospital visits. I'm Afton Berg.
1: A local meteorologist says there is a dramatic shift in the weather about to hit southern Manitoba. Reporter Shannon Dewick has the details.
5: Scott Kaler with WeatherLogic says a change in the jet stream should finally break this cooler-than-normal trend we've been experiencing this spring. He notes Sunday should see temperatures in the mid-20s, and then the real heat should start to build up on Monday.
6: Well, right now, when I look out to longer range, it seems that this heat wave is probably going to last for the better part of the next 2 weeks. So the last week of May and first week of June, both favor to be pretty warm. Beyond that, it's hard to say if it will last farther into the month of June.
5: Kaler says during this heat wave, temperatures should be right around 30 degrees most days. I'm Shannon Dewick.
1: Great taste meets great local coverage. 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In the WIHF, yesterday, Hockey Canada extends its winning streak with a 3-1 victory against Slovenia. Denton Matejchuk opened the scoring halfway through the opening frame, and Canada never looked back, holding the lead from then on. Canada returns to the ice tomorrow against Slovakia. In the NHL, Game 2 of the Western Conference Final, the Golden Knights defeated the Avalanche 3-1. Vegas leads that series 2-0. American Association of Professional Baseball, Winnipeg beat Milwaukee 9-2. Canadian Elite Basketball League, Winnipeg over Niagara 97-71. And in Major League Baseball, the Toronto Blue Jays beat Pittsburgh 6-2. 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
1: A mix of sun and cloud today, a high of 18 degrees. The UV index, 5 or moderate. Partly cloudy tonight, some scattered showers with overnight fog patches and a low of 8. It'll be sunny tomorrow and 26. Then for Monday, sunshine, 32 degrees. Tuesday, it'll be sunny with a high of 33. Current weather conditions can be found anytime on the Lowen Body Shop weather page on your Steinbach Online app. I'm Judy Peters.
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9: A mix of sun and cloud today, a high of 18 degrees. The UV index, 5 or moderate. Partly cloudy tonight, some scattered showers with overnight fog patches and a low of 8. It'll be sunny tomorrow and 26.

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6: A mix of sun and cloud today, a high of 18 degrees. The UV index, 5 or moderate. Partly cloudy tonight, some scattered showers with overnight fog patches and a low of 8. It'll be sunny tomorrow and 26. Then for Monday, sunshine, 32 degrees. Tuesday, it'll be sunny with a high of 33. Current weather conditions can be found anytime on the Lowen Body Shop weather page on your Steinbach Online app. I'm Judy Peters.
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1: I'm Judy Peters. Expecting warm weather next week. A look at your forecast in just a bit. A Steinbach nonprofit is urging organizations to be extra careful when accepting large donations after an alleged overpayment scam targeted the group. With more, here's reporter Darcy Wilkinson.
2: Board Chair Michelle Neufeld says Steinbach and Area Animal Rescue received a check from a man who later asked for part of the money to be sent back. The board grew suspicious before any money was returned and later learned the check had bounced. Neufeld says the experience has been frustrating for the rescue.
3: It's just sad because, you know, we work really hard for what we do and we try really hard to get donations and stuff like that. You know, when we get a large one like that, like, it's like, wow, like, that's so amazing, you know, that cover our mortgage and plus for the month. It was disappointing.
2: Neufeld says another small rescue in Winnipeg was also reportedly targeted by a similar scam, and she's warning other charities to stay alert. I'm Darcy Wilkinson.
1: A Steinbach area family is counting its blessings after a motorcycle crash east of the city on Thursday. Tess Dirksen says getting the phone call was every parent's nightmare, but thankfully her son Keaton escaped serious injury.
4: I would just like to say thank you so very much for caring for my kid when he needed it. There's just no words to say to express the gratitude that we are holding and the blessing that we're feeling today having him here.
1: You'll find more details in the story at Steinbach Online. Manitoba paramedics will soon be taking on a new role, helping seniors stay socially connected. Starting in June, paramedics in rural communities will begin providing education and awareness to patients 65 and older about programs and services aimed at reducing loneliness and isolation. Shared Health says paramedics are often one of the first points of contact for seniors and can help connect them to local supports like senior centers and community programs. Officials say the goal is to improve quality of life and help prevent avoidable hospital visits. Morning, noon, and night, Steinbach Online keeps you connected to the stories that matter in the Southeast. Download the Steinbach Online app to stream live. In the WIHF yesterday, Hockey Canada extends its winning streak with a 3-1 victory against Slovenia. It wasn't as flashy as some of their other wins, but Canada skated away with their fifth of the tournament. Denton Matejczuk opened the scoring halfway through the opening frame, and Canada never looked back, holding the lead from then on. Canada returns to the ice tomorrow against Slovakia. In the NHL, Game 2 of the Western Conference Final, the Golden Knights defeated the Avalanche 3-1. Vegas leads that series 2-0. American Association of Professional Baseball, Winnipeg beat Milwaukee 9-2. Canadian Elite Basketball League, Winnipeg over Niagara 97-71. And in Major League Baseball, the Toronto Blue Jays beat Pittsburgh 6-2. When you want more local sports coverage, go to the False Front Golf Simulator sports page on SteinbachOnline.com.

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1: Steinbach Online Weather.
0: A mix of sun and cloud today, a high of 18 degrees. The UV index, 5 or moderate. Partly cloudy tonight. Some scattered showers with overnight fog patches and a low of 8. It'll be sunny tomorrow and 26. Then for Monday, sunshine, 32 degrees. Tuesday, it'll be sunny with a high of 33. Current weather conditions can be found anytime on the Low & Body Shop weather page on your Steinbach online app. I'm Judy Peters.
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0: This is important. 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
1: A mix of sun and cloud today, a high of 18 degrees. The UV index, 5 or moderate. Partly cloudy tonight. Some scattered showers with overnight fog patches and a low of 8. It'll be sunny tomorrow and 26. Then for Monday, sunshine, 32 degrees. Tuesday, it'll be sunny with a high of 33. Current weather conditions can be found anytime on the Lowen Body Shop weather page on your Steinbach online app. I'm Judy Peters.
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1: 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One-on-one with the goalie.
0: Fine. Who's winning?
1: 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He scores!
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5: A mix of sun and cloud today, a high of 18 degrees. The UV index, 5 or moderate. Partly cloudy tonight. Some scattered showers with overnight fog patches and a low of 8. It'll be sunny tomorrow and 26. Then for Monday, sunshine, 32 degrees. Tuesday, it'll be sunny with a high of 33. Current weather conditions can be found anytime on the Lowen Body Shop weather page on your Steinbach online app. I'm Judy Peters.
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0: it's Reba McEntire. How you doing? I'm Tank Montana. This is Today in Country Music History for May 23rd. On this date in 2006, the Dixie Chicks released their seventh studio album, Taking the Long Way, which debuted at number one. And in 2011, Brad Paisley released his eighth studio album, This Is Country Music, an album that featured many collaborations, including Don Henley, Sheryl Crow, and Blake Shelton. That's Today in Country Music History.
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It's Cody Johnson and the Fall. How you doing? I'm Tank Montana. Hope you're having a great weekend. On the way for you, David Lee Murphy, as well as Josh Ross. And here's George Strait.

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2: Good morning. I'm Carmel Clamore, and we're here at the Steinbeck Arts Council, where the Sashbear Walk for Mental Health is happening right now. I'm here with Marisol, who is an organizer for the event. So can you tell me, what is this walk about?
3: 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And we have to do this together.
2: 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And how can someone support you here today?
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0: 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We're going to have different activities. 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And yeah, we're the Manitoba Walk.
1: Okay, thank you so much. So we're here once again at the Steinbach Arts Council for the Sash Bear Walk for Mental Health. So if you see some people walking around with yellow shirts today, don't be afraid to say hi.
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17: A mix of sun and cloud today, a high of 18 degrees. The UV index, 5 or moderate. Partly cloudy tonight. Some scattered showers with overnight fog patches and a low of 8. It'll be sunny tomorrow and 26. Then for Monday, sunshine, 32 degrees. Tuesday, it'll be sunny with a high of 33. Current weather conditions can be found anytime on the Lowen Body Shop weather page on your Steinbach Online app. I'm Judy Peters.
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Saturday morning with Tank Montana and Kelsey Kulix with Till I Get to Heaven. Aaron Goodvin on the way for you, as well as Tay Bay. And here's Nate Smith and Bulletproof.

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1: 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I'm Carmel Clamore, and I'm here at the Stand Back Out Arts Council for the Stash Bear Walk for Mental Health. 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
7: A mix of sun and cloud today, a high of 18 degrees. The UV index, 5 or moderate. Partly cloudy tonight. Some scattered showers with overnight fog patches and a low of 8. It'll be sunny tomorrow and 26. Then for Monday, sunshine, 32 degrees. Tuesday, it'll be sunny with a high of 33. Current weather conditions can be found anytime on the Lowen Body Shop weather page on your Steinbach online app. I'm Judy Peters.
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0: It's Tavy on your Saturday morning. How you doing? It's Tank Montana. Good luck to the Montreal Canadiens. Game two tonight. They're looking to go up 2-0. What a win on Thursday night. I wasn't expecting a 6-2 score, but we'll take it. When Carolina scored in the first 30 seconds, I kind of like, uh-oh, here we go again. But the Habs stormed back. They turned on the Jets and didn't look back, and hoping for a big game two win tonight.
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1: I'm Judy Peters. Warming up quite a bit over the next few days. A look at your forecast in a moment. Steinbach and Area Animal Rescue is warning other charities after nearly falling victim to a donation scam. Here's reporter Darcy Wilkinson with a story.
2: Board Chair Michelle Neufeld says the rescue received what looked like a legitimate $4,000 check from a man claiming he wanted to support the charity. Days later, he asked for $2,000 back, but the organization grew suspicious and later learned the check had bounced. Neufeld says the rescue is now considering a police report.
3: So I think we will go forward and do that. But, you know, these scammers, they're smart. They're untraceable. It's sad that nothing better to do than steal money from people that work hard, try and make a difference in the world, you know.
2: Neufeld's advice to other organizations is to be aware and always wait for a check to fully clear. I'm Darcy Wilkinson.
1: Manitoba paramedics will soon be taking on a new role, helping seniors stay socially connected. Reporter Afton Berg tells us more.
4: Starting in June, paramedics in rural communities will begin providing education and awareness to patients 65 and older about programs and services aimed at reducing loneliness and isolation. Shared Health says paramedics are often one of the first points of contact for seniors and can help connect them to local supports like senior centers and community programs. Officials say the goal is to improve quality of life and help prevent avoidable hospital visits. I'm Afton Berg.
1: A local meteorologist says there is a dramatic shift in the weather about to hit southern Manitoba. Reporter Shannon Duick has the details.
5: Scott Kaler with WeatherLogic says a change in the jet stream should finally break this cooler-than-normal trend we've been experiencing this spring. He notes Sunday should see temperatures in the mid-20s, and then the real heat should start to build up on Monday.
6: Well, right now, when I look out to longer range, it seems that this heat wave is probably going to last for the better part of the next 2 weeks, so last week of May and first week of June, both favored to be pretty warm. Beyond that, it's hard to say if it will last farther into the month of June.
5: Kaler says during this heat wave, temperatures should be right around 30 degrees most days. I'm Shannon Duick.
1: Great taste.

0: 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In the WIHF, yesterday, Hockey Canada extends its winning streak with a 3-1 victory against Slovenia. Denton Matejchuk opened the scoring halfway through the opening frame, and Canada never looked back, holding the lead from then on. Canada returns to the ice tomorrow against Slovakia. In the NHL, Game 2 of the Western Conference Final, the Golden Knights defeated the Avalanche 3-1. Vegas leads that series 2-0. American Association of Professional Baseball, Winnipeg beat Milwaukee 9-2. Canadian Elite Basketball League, Winnipeg over Niagara 97-71. And in Major League Baseball, the Toronto Blue Jays beat Pittsburgh 6-2. When you want more local sports coverage, go to the False Front Golf Simulator sports page on steinbeckonline.com.
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0: A mix of sun and cloud today, a high of 18 degrees. The UV index, 5 or moderate. Partly cloudy tonight, some scattered showers with overnight fog patches and a low of 8. It'll be sunny tomorrow and 26. And for Monday, sunshine, 32 degrees. Tuesday, it'll be sunny with a high of 33. Current weather conditions can be found anytime on the Lowen Body Shop weather page on your Steinbeck Online app. I'm Judy Peters.
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0: It's Kyle McCurney's Rear View, and we got to ask Kyle, when did you start playing guitar?
1: My dad tried to teach me chords and guitar stuff when I was really young, like 5 or 7, or both. I think both, actually, now that I think about it. I distinctly remember the day. I was 10 years old, and I don't know what was different that day, but I just picked it up, and it just clicked, and I remember that moment vividly, and then I couldn't put it down after that. I played for 6 hours a day every day and learned every song ever and loved it.
0: Just ahead of Megan Maroney, here's Garth Brooks.

0: the community.
1: Good morning. I'm Carmel Clamore, and we're walking down Main Street right now for the Sashmere Walk for Mental Health. It's a bit of a chilly day, but that's not stopping anybody. I'm here again with Marisol, an organizer for the event. So can you tell me, what is our route today?
2: Well, we're walking south on Main Street all the way to Craker Avenue, right beside this fire station. And then we're coming down Main Street as well, all the way to the Canadian Dollar Store. And then on the traffic light, we're going to come back and then back north on Main Street and back to the Art Center for a barbecue lunch.
1: Oh, so yeah, we have some supporters here seeing us walking down the street. Can you tell me once again, what is the purpose of this walk? What does it mean to you that everyone here is walking right now?
2: This is amazing. I'm actually humbled to see so many people walking together for mental health and supporting the families so they know that they don't have to walk this journey alone. We are here to support every family that is struggling with mental health. And we are here to say, hey, we are here as a community to support you, and you don't have to hide.
1: Okay, thank you so much. Once again, we're here for the Sashmere Walk for Mental Health. We're walking around Steinbeck today. Come on and say hi.
0: Woohoo! 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
4: A mix of sun and cloud today, a high of 18 degrees. The UV index, 5 or moderate. Partly cloudy tonight, some scattered showers with overnight fog patches and a low of 8. It'll be sunny tomorrow and 26. Then for Monday, sunshine, 32 degrees. Tuesday, it'll be sunny with a high of 33. Current weather conditions can be found anytime on the Lowen Body Shop weather page on your Steinbeck Online app. I'm Judy Peters.
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It's Tim Hicks and Going Somewhere, as well as John Party's Night Shift. Hope you're having a fantastic weekend. Maybe enjoying watching the Jays, and hopefully tonight, a big Montreal Canadiens win.

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1: This is Mel Giesbrecht. I'm currently in St. Adolphe where it is community garage sale weekend. I'm strolling the streets, keeping an eye out for some good finds and also maybe a lemonade stand or two. There's a lot of families out here checking out this great stuff. The streets are packed and I see people even driving around on ATVs to go look at all this stuff. Hoping for some successful sales and also just some great community building. People are connecting with their neighbors and getting outside today. I will be keeping an eye out for what might be the most interesting garage sale find and maybe a story or two that comes with it. So more to come in our next update.
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9: A mix of sun and cloud today, a high of 18 degrees. The UV index, 5 or moderate. Partly cloudy tonight, some scattered showers with overnight fog patches and a low of 8. It'll be sunny tomorrow and 26. Then for Monday, sunshine, 32 degrees. Tuesday, it'll be sunny with a high of 33. Current weather conditions can be found anytime on the Lowen Body Shop weather page on your Steinbach online app. I'm Judy Peters.
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0: It's Jade Eagleson. How you doing? It's Tank. Hope you're having a great weekend. Della Smith on the way for you, as well as Gord Bamford and Jason Aldean coming up for you next.
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1: I'm Judy Peters. Expecting fog patches overnight with a low of 8 degrees. Your forecast details are coming up. A 34-year-old man was rescued from Batula Lake in Whiteshell Provincial Park after his canoe capsized late Thursday night. RCMP say a homeowner pulled the man to safety before emergency crews arrived. The canoeist was conscious and taken to hospital as a precaution. Police say the man was not wearing a life jacket and are reminding boaters to use proper safety gear, especially with cold water conditions. A Steinbeck nonprofit is urging organizations to be extra careful when accepting large donations after an alleged overpayment scam targeted the group. With more, here's reporter Darcy Wilkinson.
2: Board Chair Michelle Neufeld says Steinbeck and Area Animal Rescue received a check from a man who later asked for part of the money to be sent back. The board grew suspicious before any money was returned and later learned the check had bounced. Neufeld says the experience has been frustrating for the rescue.
3: It's just sad because, you know, we work really hard for what we do and we try really hard to get donations and stuff like that. You know, when we get a large one like that, like, it's like, wow, like, that's so amazing, you know, that cover our mortgage and plus for the month. It's disappointing.
2: Neufeld says another small rescue in Winnipeg was also reportedly targeted by a similar scam, and she's warning other charities to stay alert. I'm Darcy Wilkinson.
1: Manitoba paramedics will soon be taking on a new role, helping seniors stay socially connected. Starting in June, paramedics in rural communities will begin providing education and awareness to patients 65 and older about programs and services aimed at reducing loneliness and isolation. The Steinbeck Pistons are expanding sticks in the city this summer, with the Youth Street Hockey Tournament moving into the Southeast Event Center and growing to a two-day event. With more, here's reporter Afton Berg.
4: Director of Sales and Marketing Jamie Roy says the move means more space for players and fans.
5: But what's really exciting this year, actually, for the first time, we are hosting Sticks in the City in the Southeast Event Center in the big rink. So we're really excited about that. It gives us the chance to put an extra court on there. Just, you know, there's room for more fans to come in. It's easier for people to get around.
4: Games begin Friday, June 19th, and continue Saturday with youth divisions from U9 to U15. I'm Afton Berg.
1: 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They take on the Rough Riders in Saskatchewan. Game time is 6 o'clock. In the NHL, it's game 2 in the Eastern Conference Final. The Canadiens visit the Hurricanes. Puck drop is set for 6. Women's National Basketball Association, Toronto plays host to Portland. American Association of Professional Baseball, Winnipeg hosts Milwaukee. And in Major League Baseball this afternoon, the Toronto Blue Jays take on Pittsburgh. 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
1: A mix of sun and cloud today, a high of 18 degrees. The UV index, 5 or moderate. Partly cloudy tonight, some scattered showers with overnight fog patches and a low of 8. It'll be sunny tomorrow and 26. Then for Monday, sunshine, 32 degrees. Tuesday, it'll be sunny with a high of 33. Current weather conditions can be found anytime on the Lowen Body Shop weather page on your Steinbeck Online app. I'm Judy Peters.
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1: This is Mel Giesbrecht reporting from St. Adolph Community Garage Sale Weekend, where I think the best part of this entire morning is the little entrepreneurs. So something they're trying differently, according to organizer Sarah Morin, is encouraging kids in the community to run their own mini businesses. This could be lemonade stands, snack tables, handmade crafts, or toy sales. I've already visited Timmy, who had wonderful homemade chocolate chip cookies, and also another young boy who sold me some hockey cards, and I happened to get Mark Shifley. Steal of a deal. I'm excited to see what else I can find. It's a little cloudy, maybe threatening rain, but the people are still coming out to support their neighbors and enjoy a good stroll in nature. So we'll see what else we can find. I'm looking out for the most interesting garage sale item and the story that comes with it. So I'll be back with more details.
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3: 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He scores!
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7: A mix of sun and cloud today, a high of 18 degrees. The UV index, 5 or moderate. Partly cloudy tonight, some scattered showers with overnight fog patches and a low of 8. It'll be sunny tomorrow and 26. Then for Monday, sunshine, 32 degrees. Tuesday, it'll be sunny with a high of 33. Current weather conditions can be found anytime on the Low and Body Shop weather page on your Steinbeck online app. I'm Judy Peters.
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It's Tay Bay. What was I drinking? How you doing? It's Tank Montana. Ashley Cook on the way for you. And here's Morgan Griffiths and Just Being Me.

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1: This is Mel Giesbrecht in St. Adolph at the Community Garage Sale Weekend. I'm here with Sarah Morin, who has been the organizer for the past 4 years. So tell me, why is it worth putting in all this effort every year?
2: Well, for me, I love doing it because I love seeing the community come together and seeing all the kids come out and play and how the kids love to be little entrepreneurs. And it just really brings the community together, and it's fun to watch and fun to see everyone.
1: That's something that's been new to me this year, is seeing so many kids running their own little businesses, which I find really cool. So where did that idea come from?
2: Well, my daughter is such a little entrepreneur. She paints rocks and she sells them, and she sells Girl Guide cookies, and she loves to just, she's like a little gypsy soul. She loves to run around and just meet people, and that's how it started, really.
1: Right, and that's the most important part of the event, is kind of getting out and meeting your neighbors and also maybe finding something cool along the way. I know I told you guys I was going to update you with the best finds. I've seen a vintage typewriter, a fairy garden, and probably my favorite, a custom Among Us beanie. So that is all from St. Adolph Community Garage Sale Weekend. I'll be in New Bothwell this afternoon, so stay tuned for more updates.
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3: A mix of sun and cloud today, a high of 18 degrees. The UV index, 5 or moderate. Partly cloudy tonight, some scattered showers with overnight fog patches and a low of 8. It'll be sunny tomorrow and 26. Then for Monday, sunshine, 32 degrees. Tuesday, it'll be sunny with a high of 33. Current weather conditions can be found anytime on the Lowen Body Shop weather page on your Steinbeck Online app. I'm Judy Peters.
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0: It's Tennille Arts and Girl to Girl. How you doing? It's Tank Montana. Big game for the Habs tonight. Hopefully they go up 2-0 against Carolina after the big win Thursday night, 6-2. The big players came out to play on Thursday. Hopefully they do it again tonight. Dobish, fantastic. And then I tell you, I've been a Habs fan my entire life. Original six, I grew up loving the Montreal Canadiens and Bobby Orr. And we're hoping tonight another big Habs win. Would love to see them back in the Stanley Cup Final.
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CJXR is a proud part of Golden West, connecting communities.

Luke Combs on your Saturday afternoon. I'm Tank Montana with Thomas Rhett on the way for you. And just ahead of the Chris Buck Band, here's Reba McEntire.

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2: A mix of sun and cloud today, a high of 18 degrees. The UV index, 5 or moderate. Partly cloudy tonight. Some scattered showers with overnight fog patches and a low of 8. It'll be sunny tomorrow and 26. Then for Monday, sunshine, 32 degrees. Tuesday, it'll be sunny with a high of 33. Current weather conditions can be found anytime on the Lowen Body Shop weather page on your Steinbeck Online app. I'm Judy Peters.
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It's Ain't Like Me. It's Nate Holler. How you doing? I'm Tang. Coming up in about 15 minutes today in country music history with facts about Brad Paisley and the Dixie Chicks. And just ahead of Tyler Joe Miller, here's Ella Langley.

0: All right, backpacks on. Have a good day, bud.
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12: A mix of sun and cloud today, a high of 18 degrees. The UV index, 5 or moderate. Partly cloudy tonight. Some scattered showers with overnight fog patches and a low of 8. It'll be sunny tomorrow and 26. Then for Monday, sunshine, 32 degrees. Tuesday, it'll be sunny with a high of 33. Current weather conditions can be found anytime on the Lowen Body Shop weather page on your Steinbeck Online app. I'm Judy Peters.
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It's Jade Eagleson's Rodeo Queen. How you doing? It's Tank Montana. This is Today in Country Music History for May 23rd. On this date in 2006, the Dixie Chicks released their seventh studio album, Taking the Long Way, which debuted at number one. And in 2011, Brad Paisley

0: He released his 8th studio album, This Is Country Music, a collaboration with other artists including Don Henley, Sheryl Crow, and Marty Stewart. That's today in country music history.
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1: Happy summer and welcome to American Country Countdown. I'm your host, Ryan Fox. Memorial Day weekend, and you bet we got the flag flying in our ACC O'Reilly Auto Parts studio as we are your official soundtrack for the unofficial kickoff to summer. We got grilling tips from your favorite country stars. We'll take a look back at last weekend's ACM Awards in Vegas. And we'll find out if Luke Combs can stay on top for a sixth straight week with Sleepless in a Hotel Room. So what do you say we line them up and count them down? They sang this last weekend on the ACM Awards, and they're back in the countdown this weekend. Dan and Shay, Say So. American Country Countdown.
2: Number

say so. Dan and Shay, number 30 on American Country Countdown. Let's say so. I'm Ryan Fox, and look for Dan and Shay back together on the road here this fall. The Young Tour kicks off on September 11 in Noblesville, Indiana. And we'll keep an eye on that one with our ACC Tour Tracker when it gets closer. Meanwhile, what time is it? Well, time to get to drinking, according to Zach Jones.

Lauren Elena, Chase Matthew at number 28 on American Country Countdown. It's All My Exes here with Ryan this Memorial Day weekend. Thank you for joining us. And if you've ever met or come across Chris Young, you may know he is a pretty competitive guy. But how does that translate to the grill on Memorial Day? He'll tell us after he sings his ACC number one from July of 2021. Chris and Kane Brown, Famous Friends, American Country Countdown.

0: Chris Young, Kane Brown, Famous Friends, and ACC Extra on American Country Countdown, Memorial Day weekend 2026. Chris, here with us right now. How competitive are you when it comes to grilling out during weekends like this? Because I know you're quite the grill master.
1: Yeah, I like to cook. So whether it's grilling or just anything, and no matter what it is, me and my friends have competitions with each other. We did a beer can chicken competition one time. We've done ribs. We've done steaks. We've done just about everything. So.
2: Hey there, ladies and gentlemen. We've now reached our cruising altitude for the 30 biggest hits in America. 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
5: A mix of sun and cloud today, a high of 18 degrees. The UV index, 5 or moderate. Partly cloudy tonight, some scattered showers with overnight fog patches and a low of 8. It'll be sunny tomorrow and 26. Then for Monday, sunshine, 32 degrees. Tuesday, it'll be sunny with a high of 33. Current weather conditions can be found anytime on the Lowen Body Shop weather page on your Steinbach online app. I'm Judy Peters.
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1: John Party, Boots Off, number 27 on American Country Countdown. It's Ryan Fox on this Memorial Day weekend, and the boots might be traded for flip-flops or even bare feet here this weekend, especially if you're out at the pool or the beach. But did you know that 10% of Americans own at least one pair of cowboy boots? Yep, in case you wondered, the most popular state in the U.S. for cowboy boots is, you probably guessed it, Texas. As we boot scooter our way into the number 26 song on our survey this weekend, it's from Low Cash, Wrong Hearts, American Country Countdown.

0: was number one here in ACC in 2011 from the big dog, Toby Keith. Made in America on American Country Countdown. I'm Ryan Fox on this Memorial Day weekend. A little holiday knowledge for you. Originally, Memorial Day in America was called Decoration Day. It officially changed to Memorial Day in 1967. And if you're flying the American flag, according to regulations, it should be flown at half staff until noon and then raised to full staff for the afternoon. By the way, the largest Memorial Day parade, no surprise, it's in Washington, D.C., with over 10,000 participants and hundreds of thousands of spectators. And if you've lost family or friends in the military, or if you have someone serving or has served, or maybe you're listening right now to us on American Forces Radio, on ships at sea and bases around the world, thank you for your service and your sacrifice. 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
5: A mix of sun and cloud today, a high of 18 degrees. The UV index, 5 or moderate. Partly cloudy tonight. Some scattered showers with overnight fog patches and a low of 8. It'll be sunny tomorrow and 26. Then for Monday, sunshine, 32 degrees. Tuesday, it'll be sunny with a high of 33. Current weather conditions can be found anytime on the Lowen Body Shop weather page on your Steinbach Online app. I'm Judy Peters.
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moving up 4 spots this weekend on American Country Countdown. Number 25, it's Be By You. I'm Ryan Fox, and it seems like forever ago, but it was just last weekend when the ACM Awards took over at Las Vegas. And in case you missed it, we got everything you need to know about last weekend's show. It's here in 2 songs, but right now, an ACC world premiere. It's from a newcomer named Stella Lefty. It's Boston, American Country Countdown.

0: one-time ACM Award winner and former ACM host Luke Bryan up to number 24 on American Country Countdown. That's country, and she knows it. I'm Ryan Fox, and did you catch the ACM Awards last weekend on Amazon Prime live from Vegas? Shania did the hosting duties while Ella did all the winning. A record 7 trophies for Ella Langley last weekend, breaking the previous record of 6 ACM Awards won in one night. That record held by Garth, Faith Hill, and Chris Stapleton. Not bad company to be in at all if you're Ella Langley. Big winners include Male Artist of the Year that went to Cody Johnson. Vocal Duo went to Brooks and Dunn. That's 18 ACMs, by the way, for Top Duo for B&D. 32 overall for Kix and Ronnie. Song of the Year, Single of the Year, and Female Artist of the Year. That was a sweep for Ella. Along with Riley Green, she won Music Bent of the Year for Don't Mind If I Do. And the biggest award of the night, that would be Entertainer of the Year, also went to Cody Johnson. And while Cody took home the hardware, he was quick to honor a fellow nominee in his speech. Check this out.
1: I want to dedicate this to somebody that you guys probably didn't expect me to dedicate this to. There's a man that was up for this award that I've personally watched devote his life to country music. And I was there the night in Australia when his wife gave birth to one of their sons. And I watched the anguish and I watched the defeat on his face for not being there because he was across the world playing music in a sold out arena. The next night, right after it, I watched him get on stage and absolutely murder the stage and go on stage and play country music and preach the message of country music to a bunch of Australians across the world. So tonight, I want to dedicate my first Entertainer of the Year award to my buddy Luke Combs. I love you, brother.
0: 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Congrats, Kojo. 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

From Waterloo, Illinois, the breakout hit for Alexandra Kay, Straight for the Heart on American Country Countdown. It's Ryan Fox with the hits. And if you could only invite three people to your Memorial Day cookout, who would make the list? Think on that. And we're going to ask Lee Bryce the same question here in 6 minutes. All right. First, though, number 23, it's John Morgan, Kid Myself, American Country Countdown. We are.

0: That one hit number one here in ACC back in October of 2020. Lee Bryce, one of them girls. American Country Countdown. It's Ryan hanging here with Lee Bryce at our ACC Memorial Day cookout. All right, you can invite three people to this cookout, three celebrities, I should say. Who are you bringing, Lee?
1: Okay, well, let's think about the people who would be, oh, I just think it's cool, okay? Like, let's see, Matthew McConaughey. I think he's just going to, like, chill out and be really cool.
2: I'd love to know him.
1: Yeah. Maybe, like, Brad Pitt, because I think he would be just killer, and he's always eating. And every scene he ever does, he's always...
2: Oh, is he? I didn't notice.
1: You just go watch any of his movies. Go watch the Ocean's 11 stuff, and he's always, every scene, he's eating on
2: something.
1: Got
2: to be something to that.
1: And he's like, you know, some people like to smoke cigarettes in their scenes, but he's always eating food.
2: But he doesn't get a pound.
1: No. That's a little...
2: What does that work?
1: And then, and let's see, what would another one be? Somebody funny.
2: Yeah.
3: I don't know, Will Ferrell, maybe?
1: Oh, yes.
3: Oh, perfect. Yeah. Ron Burgundy. You got to have him at the party.
1: Yeah, I think he would be fun.

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3: The number one country music countdown in the world. This is American Country Countdown. And hour two starts right now from the ACC O'Reilly Auto Parts studio. I'm your host, Ryan Fox, and lots to get to this hour, including a country star who's going viral for something other than his music. Wait till you hear who it is and what he's got to say in the next 15 minutes. Plus, something you may have done in the past is making a comeback. Tell you what it is coming up. But first, back to the countdown. And Hardy, Eric Church, Morgan Wallen, and Tim McGraw. It's MacArthur, American Country Countdown.
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Eric Church, Morgan Wallen, and Tim McGraw. Up 2-22 on this weekend's American Country Countdown. That's MacArthur. It's Ryan Fox. And if you're working this weekend, so are a few country stars, including Dustin Lynch, who's playing a couple shows in Nevada, and Henderson and Reno. And on that set list is his latest, Easy to Love, an AC

Zach Top at South Obscenity, number 21 on American Country Countdown. I'm Ryan Fox. And did you see a country star went viral earlier this month? His name is Eric Church. And you want to stay close for this after what is probably the biggest hit of his career so far. A former ACC number one, Springsteen, American Country Countdown. To this

0: an ACC number one from June of 2012 on American Country Countdown. Chief Eric Church. It's Springsteen. It's Ryan. And Eric went viral earlier this month. Did you see it? It all happened when he delivered a very inspirational commencement speech for the University of North Carolina at Chapel Hill.
1: Your generation faces a temptation no generation before has ever faced. The temptation to perform for everyone and belong to no one. To be globally visible and locally invisible. To have thousands of followers and no one knows actually where you live. Resist this. Plant yourself somewhere. Put down roots with the full intention of growing there. Hemingway wrote it plainly right in the sternum. The world breaks everyone. Afterward, the best of us are stronger at the broken places. Get back up. Tune the string. Keep playing.
0: Great advice. So good. And he wrapped it all up on that day with this song.

0: done, Eric Church. Oh, and congrats. Yeah. The class of 2026.
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2: A mix of sun and cloud today, a high of 18 degrees. The UV index, 5 or moderate. Partly cloudy tonight, some scattered showers with overnight fog patches and a low of 8. It'll be sunny tomorrow and 26. Then for Monday, sunshine, 32 degrees. Tuesday, it'll be sunny with a high of 33. Current weather conditions can be found anytime on the Lowen Body Shop weather page on your Steinbach Online app. I'm Judy Peters.
3: Leading the way in all things country. This

The latest from Kenny Chesney, our ACC heat seeker, our biggest mover of the week, debuting all the way up at number 20 on American Country Countdown. That's Carry On. Here with Ryan Fox and all the hits and the stars coast to coast and around the world. And I'm sure there's going to be some awesome video to accompany that song when Kenny is back at his residency at Sphere in Las Vegas next month. It all starts on June 19th. If you've never been, I highly recommend it. And meanwhile, Kelsey Hart has listed Kenny as one of his musical influences. See if you can hear some of that. And his latest right here, Fireworks, an 8.

0: George Burge and Luke Bryan up one to number 19 on American Country Countdown. It's Ride, Ride, Ride. It's Ryan. So what's next for Luke now that he's finished his judging role on American Idol for the season? Well, it's playing music, of course. And speaking of music, we're going to get some new stuff from LB. His new album, Signs, as announced on Idol, will drop September 18th. You can pre-order it now on Luke's website, lukebryan.com. And speaking of September, that's when Luke will return to his farm tour with stops in Pennsylvania, Ohio, and Indiana. But if you can't wait till then, catch Luke on the Word on the Street tour, which is back out on the road next weekend in New Hampshire, and then to the Lone Star State, June 11th and 12th.
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11: A mix of sun and cloud today, a high of 18 degrees. The UV index, 5 or moderate. Partly cloudy tonight. Some scattered showers with overnight fog patches and a low of 8. It'll be sunny tomorrow and 26. Then for Monday, sunshine, 32 degrees. Tuesday, it'll be sunny with a high of 33. Current weather conditions can be found anytime on the Lowen Body Shop weather page on your Steinbach online app. I'm Judy Peters.

0: Next track, new and now, it's Long Live Country on American Country Countdown. I'm Ryan Fox, and with the cost of living being so dang high, which, by the way, could be the name of a country song, what are people doing to combat those high prices? Well, it could take you back to your younger years. I'll tell you what it is, after Ella Langley and Morgan Wallen, they're up 4 this weekend with I Can't Love You Anymore, American Country Countdown.
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0: Brooks and Dawn with an ACC Extra. It's Beer 30 on American Country Countdown. I'm Ryan Fox. And speaking of beer, the cost to grab a cold one or the beverage of your choice can get a little pricey at your local watering hole these days, but some adults have found a workaround. According to the Wall Street Journal, people are returning to something they used to do when they were young, and that is pre-gaming. That's right. To help keep the bar tab down, folks are now having a cocktail or two before heading out so they can still enjoy the vibe of the place they're at while not having to worry about how they're going to be able to pay the light bill at the end of the month. So are you in this group? Hit me up on socials and let me know. You can find me at Ryan Fox Now. Hey, work smarter, not harder. That's what I always say.
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Bailey Zimmerman, Chevy Silverado, number 17 on American Country Countdown. I'm Ryan Fox, and with the amount of people working the grill this weekend, yours truly included, we thought we'd turn over the tongs to our resident ACC grill master. That would be the one and only John Pardee. And while we wait for everything to warm up, let's check out the latest from Ashley McBride in ACC Next Track, New and Now. By the way, Ashley will be our special guest next weekend on ACC. So what if we don't? American Country Countdown. This is-

0: Vincent Mason sitting at number 16 on American Country Countdown. That is Wish You Well, as we wish you well this Memorial Day weekend. And this guy's hanging with this. The gentleman that I believe we have on the phone right now. Do we have him?
1: Hey, what's going on? It's John Party.
0: John, how you doing?
1: Oh, I'm good.
0: It is Memorial Day weekend. Do you like to do the cookout thing? You like to fire up the grill?
1: Yeah, no, we just usually do the Traeger. We're not as serious barbecuers as these barbecues are going to be at the Lone Star cookout.
0: Oh, the pellet grill's the only way for me. That's the only way I do that. What do you like to put on it? What do you like to cook?
1: We like fillets, tri-tip, chicken, and definitely like some
0: skewers,
1: like, you know, kebabs.
0: Party kebabs. Grill some up. Let's go.
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3: 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American Country Countdown. I'm Ryan Fox, and we are jam-packed this hour where you're going to hear from Brad Paisley, Kenny Chesney, and Thomas Rhett, plus the top 15 songs in the land, all the way to number one. And doing the honors, getting us kicked off this hour, Kane Brown. He's up three notches this weekend with Woman, American Country Countdown.
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0: Jane Brown coming in at number 15 on American Country Countdown. That is Woman. It's Ryan Box. Thanks so much for listening to us wherever you may be this Memorial Day weekend. Maybe you're on the beach in Los Angeles or Orange County listening to us on Go Country 105. Or perhaps you're on the other coast heading towards the Jersey Shore listening to us on 92.5 WXTU, Philly's Country Station. No matter where you're at or where you're going, be careful and thank you so much for cranking the country on American Country Countdown. Meanwhile, this guy's wrapping up another successful residency at the Coliseum at Caesar's Palace in Las Vegas. Blake Shelton and an ACC Next track, New and Now. Let him in anyway on American Country Countdown.
1: Ain't it a scary thing when somebody's time?
0: 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Let him in anyway on American Country Countdown.
1: Ain't it a

Morgan Wallen and Post Malone, number 14. I Ain't Coming Back on ACC. It's Ryan, and up next, Brad Paisley made an unusual stop recently. The NBC Nightly News with Tom Yamas. What did he talk about, and what does it have to do with Memorial Day weekend? Find out after Brad's former ACC number one, Mud on the Tires, American Country Countdown. I've

Brad Paisley and ACC Extra on American Country Countdown with Ryan Fox. Memorial Day weekend, as we remember those who made the ultimate sacrifice, fighting for our freedoms. And patriotism is something very near and dear to Brad.

0: That's hard. In fact, when he was recently visiting the NBC Nightly News with Tom Yamas, he shared an incredible story about a moment in his life that he felt the most American.
1: I flew to Afghanistan with President Obama in the middle of the night and played for the troops on Bagram Air Force Base. Waking up on the floor of Air Force One on a mat and over the Black Sea, I think, realizing where I'm at. Like, you know, I slept on the floor in the plane. Got up, it was a secret mission, and then played songs for the troops over there. I mean, that's pretty hard to top.
2: Do you remember what you were thinking? 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And you
1: Oh, my God. I went around after I was done and shook every hand I could. Hugged, you know, there's photos of that were taken that were hugging the people over the barricades in the hangar where we played.
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10: Partly cloudy tonight. Some scattered showers with overnight fog patches and a low of 8. It'll be sunny tomorrow and 26. Then for Monday, sunshine, 32 degrees. Tuesday, it'll be sunny with a high of 33. Current weather conditions can be found anytime on the Lowen Body Shop weather page on your Steinbach online app. I'm Judy Peters.
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Morgan Wallen with back-to-back hits on the countdown. 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Now, back solo at number 13 with Don't We on American Country Countdown. I'm Ryan Fox, and the walkouts of celebs for Morgan's shows have become as big as the concerts themselves here lately. In fact, WNBA leading lady Caitlin Clark is one of those who has made the list of celebs who have walked the tunnel with Morgan. And by the way, I got my phone ready and just waiting for that call, Morgan, anytime. I'm right here. Until then, it's just me and Chris Jansen sitting here, me and a beer, American Country Countdown. No.

0: here in Mexico. Kenny Chesney on American Country Countdown, Memorial Day weekend 2026. It's Ryan, and Kenny was recently on the Rich Eisen show when he revealed the very interesting backstory of where that song came from.
1: I wrote Beer in Mexico, and everybody thought that that song was a party song, but it wasn't. It was a true reflection of my soul. And I was 36 when I wrote it. I was playing Sammy Hagar's birthday party in Cabo.
2: Oh.
1: And the band and I, we played for almost 4 hours at his party. And then we went to a bar called Squid Row right next to it. Mm-hmm. And Sammy had us a house. I don't know. I felt this unfamiliar feeling inside of me, mm-hmm. you know, and I didn't really know what it was. And I didn't know it was a song. I didn't know it was, I just knew I had to go start writing something down. So I left the bar. I went back to the house that Sammy got us. And I started writing on a notepad and pulled my guitar out of the case. I think what I was thinking about in the bar, I was looking at all my friends and the people that were working with me and for me, and they all had families and they all had kids. And here I was, 36, and I was, you know, I didn't have that stuff, but I was building what I was building.
2: Yes.
1: And so I went, wow, maybe I don't have to figure it all out right now. It's okay enough to be playing Sammy Hagar's birthday party. And I don't have to figure all that stuff out at the moment. I went back to the house and wrote that night, Beer in Mexico. And I thank Sammy for that. So that was a true autobiographical song.
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4: Partly cloudy tonight. Some scattered showers with overnight fog patches and a low of 8. It'll be sunny tomorrow and 26. Then for Monday, sunshine, 32 degrees. Tuesday, it'll be sunny with a high of 33. Current weather conditions can be found anytime on the Lowen Body Shop weather page on your Steinbach Online app. I'm Judy Peters.
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0: Corey Kent and Co Wetzel, two Texans coming in at number 11, up one this weekend with Rocky Mountain Low on American Country Countdown. You got Ryan Fox, and sometimes I think we forget that our favorite country stars are also spouses. They have parents. They're also mothers and fathers themselves. And Thomas Rhett is a proud dad. And wait to hear what he recently said to one of his daughters at her softball game. Hang on. Thomas shares that after another country dad from Georgia sings now. Don't tell on me. Jason Aldean on American Country Countdown.
1: Number 10.

0: Brett and his multi-week number one. It's Die Happy Man on American Country Countdown. It's Ryan Fox, and Thomas is an amazing singer and songwriter, but he's also a pretty awesome dad as well. And recently, he stopped by the Human School podcast with Miles Adcox, and he revealed something that happened recently at his daughter Ada James softball game.
1: I have found myself walking to the dugout after every time Ada James strikes out at softball. And I'm like, hey, what did I ask you to do? She's like, you asked me to swing as hard as I could. And I said, and did you? And she's like, yeah, but I still struck out. And I'm like, well,

0: so did Babe Ruth. And then she's like, who's Babe Ruth? And I'm like, watch The Sandlot, you know. But I'm just like, hey, the good news about this is you get to go do it again in 10 minutes.
1: Mm. You've got Ryan Fox on American Country Countdown. 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

Stephen Wilson Jr. That's Gary and ACC Next Track on American Country Countdown. It's Ryan, and we are cooking out every hour this Memorial Day weekend on ACC. And your favorite country stars have agreed to man the grill. We have so much to get done. We have actually enlisted two stars to man the burners, John and TJ, better known as Brothers Osborne. Hang tight. We cook out with the brothers after Megan Maroney. It's Beautiful Things, American Country Countdown. Number

0: chart here at ACC. 10 years ago, February of 2016, American Country Countdown, Brothers Osborne, It Stayed a Little Longer. I'm Ryan Fox, and that's our motto this weekend. That's our mantra. Come on over, stay a little longer, have a bite to eat. Here with John and TJ, who are manning the grill. All right, John, what's your go-to here for Memorial Day? What are you grilling?
1: I'm not a great cook. Tons of Cheetos and beer. That's it. The beer, dude.
2: Honestly, this sounds like a cop-out, but I think a really, really, really good hot dog is underrated. Like, none of that BS. It's just like, oh, you throw them on there and you just treat them like a hot dog. Like, treat it like a gourmet dog.
0: I tell my wife that all the time. Yeah. She won't let our kids eat hot dogs. I mean, we grew up on hot
2: dogs.
0: Come on, yeah. Macaroni and cheese and
2: hot dogs. Exactly. If I walk in to watch football or baseball, that's the first thing I want. I want a hot dog or an Italian sausage.
1: Cholesterol medicine now. You don't have to worry about the negative side effects.
2: Yeah.
0: Make kids eat fish sticks. What happened to fish sticks?
1: It was like basically bread with a scale in it. It was like, remember those fish sticks? We did ketchup. It was delicious.
3: Oh, my God. Counting down the 30 biggest hits in the 50 states.
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3: You found the longest running country music countdown in the world. 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I'm your host, Ryan Fox, from the ACC O'Reilly Auto Parts Studio, and we are locked and loaded for the final hour of this weekend's ACC. For this hour, a big question needs to be answered. Can Luke Combs repeat for the sixth consecutive week at number one with Sleepless in a Hotel Room? Well, there's only one way to find out. Let's line him up and count him down. And getting us going this hour is a multi-platinum country hitmaker from Shreveport, Louisiana. Jordan Davis, turn this truck around. American Country Countdown.
2: Number

Honda's Truck Around. Jordan Davis on American Country Countdown, number 8. It's Ryan, and lots of people across America are flying the flag this Memorial Day weekend. And did you know that 94% of all American flags are actually made in the USA? There's actually been 26 versions of Old Glory, according to the National Flag Foundation, and all of them are oh so pretty. Painted You Pretty is the latest from Hudson Westbrook and ACC Next Track. New and now, American Country Countdown.

0: took moving on.
1: Move it up one notch to number 7 on this weekend's American Country Countdown. That is Josh Ross. Hey, how you look? It's Ryan, and we are working our way all the way to number 1 this Memorial Day weekend. And someone who's had his share of number 1 songs with his duo partner Tyler Hubbard is Brian Kelly of Florida Georgia Line. And the question is, does BK like to grill out? Hang on, he answers that question after we fire up the big green egg and jam to FGL's number 1 from May of 2013. Get your shine on, American Country Countdown. Strong.

0: 2013, the duo that looks to be getting back together in 2027. FGL, Florida Georgia Line, it's Get Your Shine on American Country Countdown. Here with Ryan, Memorial Day weekend. We are manning the grill. You want a hamburger? You want a hot dog? I think Brian Kelly of FGL, you can get this done right. You like the grill, don't you? What's your favorite thing to cook?
1: Yeah, love grilling out. Favorite thing to grill, I mean, pretty simple. Because I will be honest, Brittany's got our steaks down on the black cast iron.
0: Okay.
1: In the oven,
0: yeah.
1: Operation.

0: you could invite three celebrities to your summer cookout and they had to show up, who would they be?
1: I'm bringing Tom Brady.
0: Oh,
1: watch out. Watch out. I'm going to bring...
0: Have you met Tom?
1: No.
0: Okay.
1: No, I haven't.
0: We got to make that happen.
1: I haven't. I'm going to bring Jim Carrey.
0: Yes. Yes.
1: And right. Then I'm going to bring back, because it's a dream scenario.
0: Okay. Yeah.
1: I would bring back Jimmy Buffett.
0: Yes.
1: For that.
0: It's all about being in your happy place anyway.
1: Yeah, that's where I'd be.
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16: Partly cloudy tonight. Some scattered showers with overnight fog patches and a low of 8. It'll be sunny tomorrow and 26. Then for Monday, sunshine, 32 degrees. Tuesday, it'll be sunny with a high of 33. Current weather conditions can be found anytime on the Lowen Body Shop weather page on your Steinbach Online app. I'm Judy Peters.
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2: 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Number 6.

Bonnie Green at number 6 on this weekend's American Country Countdown. It has changed my mind. I'm Ryan Fox, and Riley's going to be occupying a stage he's not quite used to. Coming up soon, what is it? Find out after Zach Brown Band sings Chicken Fried and Ace.

0: the ZBB, Zach Brown Band with Chicken Fried on American Country Countdown, Memorial Day weekend, and Ryan Fox. And Zach has lent his talents in the past to NBC's The Voice. He served as a mega mentor on season 28. He also teamed up with Snoop Dogg to help mentor contestants during the knockout rounds when he was on there. But he's not the only country star to be a part of that show, obviously. Blake Shelton has been on the show as a coach. Reba, Dan and Shay, Keith Urban, Brad Paisley, Winona Judd, Kelly Clarkson, of course, on the latest season. And now another country star has joined the ranks of The Voice as Riley Green has revealed to the world that he's going to get a big red chair of his own.
1: Riley Green, this is Kelly Clarkson. That is officially the last time we're going to use each other's full names because we're not tolls. But we have never officially met. So I'm super stoked to coach alongside you. Welcome to The Voice. I was stoked whenever I heard you were going to be a coach because I actually am a super fan of your music, man. You're so good. You probably know that because I've covered your songs. Anyway, big fan. But needless to say, fan and all, it's a competition. So I, as a future friend, I sent you something, a little gift, a little something, while you're out on the road doing shows and getting your head in the game for The Voice coming up. Because

Raylan James, an ACC Extra. It's Water at a Wedding on American Country Countdown. It's Ryan. And speaking of weddings, we had a big one recently when good friend of the show, Lainey Wilson, tied the knot with her now husband, Duck Hodges. So what celebs were there and where did it all happen? We got the details next in 6 minutes after the country superstar who cleaned up last weekend at the ACM Awards, racking up 7 trophies, including a couple for this song, Choosing Texas, Ella Langley on American Country Countdown.

Wilson with a former ACC number one, the one that got it all going for her, Watermelon Moonshine, on American Country Countdown. It's Ryan on this Memorial Day weekend. And speaking of number ones, Lainey married her number one man, Duck Hodges, on Mother's Day. And in case you missed it, here's what we know. The couple has been together for 4 years. Duck popped the question back in February, though, of last year on the steps of George Jones' estate, just south of Nashville. Pretty cool. And the wedding went off without a hitch in front of a waterfall in Tennessee. The reception was inside a cave called the Ruskin Cave, where some of the biggest stars in country saw the whole thing take place, including Luke Bryan, Jelly Roll, Miranda Lambert, Ella Langley. Winona was there, Lauren Elena, even Leanne Morgan. And best of all, they all kept it a secret. No one even knew

0: They got married until Lainey and Duck announced it a few days later. Gotta love that. Lainey, by the way, was in a dress from Oscar de la Renta, looked absolutely stunning, while Duck was in his mallard green suit, which was pretty awesome as well. And if you haven't seen the photos, or maybe you want to see them again, we got them all linked on our socials, and you can find them right now at AmericanCountryCountdown.com. Congratulations, Lainey and Duck. So happy for you.
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14: Partly cloudy tonight. Some scattered showers with overnight fog patches and a low of 8. It'll be sunny tomorrow and 26. Then for Monday, sunshine, 32 degrees. Tuesday, it'll be sunny with a high of 33. Current weather conditions can be found anytime on the Lowen Body Shop weather page on your Steinbeck Online app. I'm Judy Peters.

Parker Wetmore, number four. He rocked that one last weekend on the ACMs. It's Brunette on American Country Countdown. I'm Ryan Fox with all the hits and the stars. And up next, we take you out of the heat and inside the movie theater. If you're looking for something fun to watch this Memorial Day weekend, we got you. It's coming up after the star that is still making history all over the world. In fact, on the Billboard All-Genre Hot 100 chart, Ella Langley is now the first artist known primarily for recording country music to claim the chart's top two spots simultaneously for multiple weeks. Once again on the chart, the number one song on the Hot 100 is Choosin' Texas, and following right behind it, number two is this one. It's Be Her. And this week, it's number three on ACC.

0: Ella Langley with another hit on her hands with that one. Be Her. It's up 3 to number 3 on American Country Countdown.
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0: And this holiday weekend, Inside America takes you to the movies.
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4: 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You're gonna need it.
0: This one looks good. Star Wars, The Mandalorian, and Grogu. No doubt going to be the biggest new release this weekend at the Memorial Day weekend box office. You got Baby Yoda. You got Sigourney Weaver. You got Pedro Pascal as The Mandalorian. And just the latest in the franchise, entertaining us all. Something fun for the whole family. The runtime is just over 2 hours for The Mandalorian and Grogu. Now, if you're looking for something a little funny and maybe you've already seen The Devil Wears Prada 2, then I Love Boosters is a comedy out starring Demi Moore. The film follows Corvette, played by Kiki Palmer, and her crew of boosters, professional shoplifters, who steal designer clothes to sell at steep discounts. I Love Boosters is rated R. And if you don't want to see a new movie, there's still some out there that have already been released. The aforementioned Devil Wears Prada 2 with Meryl Streep and Anne Hathaway continues to dominate the box office, along with Mortal Kombat 2, Michael, the movie about Michael Jackson, and the family flick from Hugh Jackman, The Sheep Detectives. Have fun, and let me know which movie you want to see. You can hit me up on socials at Ryan Fox Now. And that's your Memorial Day weekend box office. 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
2: And now we're down to the final two. And it looks like we're going to have a brand new number one song this weekend as Luke Combs slides down one spot after 5 weeks at number one with this smash. It's Sleepless in a Hotel Room on ACC.
1: Number two.

0: and tearing up the country, playing stadiums all across North America on his My Kind of Saturday Night tour. Luke Combs sliding down to number two this weekend on American Country Countdown at Sleepless in a Hotel Room. It's Ryan. And now we have arrived to the number one song in America. And it's by an artist who, by all accounts, is on a roll. A run that started a decade ago here on ACC when he first made his Countdown debut with the song With You I Am. Since then, he's gone on to reach the top of ACC Mountain twice with the number one hits Till You Can't back in 2022 and The Painter in 2024. Fast forward to just last weekend when he was crowned the Entertainer of the Year at the 61st Annual ACM Awards, the biggest prize of the night. And now, just days later, he's got something else to celebrate, as he now has the number one song in the land. The brand new number one song in America on American Country Countdown belongs to Cody Johnson. This is The Fall.
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0: And there you have it, the brand new number one song in America on American Country Countdown. It's Cody Johnson with The Fall. American Country Countdown is the longest running country countdown show in the USA. Broadcasting this week and every week from our ACC O'Reilly Auto Parts studio, the countdown was created by Casey Kasem, Dom Bastani, and Tom Rounds. ACC is a production of Westwood One. Special thanks to Chris Carson, Dingo O'Brien, Corey Linton, and Susan Stevens for helping us bring you the biggest hits and the biggest stars every weekend right here. A big thanks to our special guests this week, Chris Young, Lee Bryce, Brian Kelly, John Party, and Brothers Osborne. Make sure you join us next week when more big stars will be dropping by, including Ashley McBride. And we may just have a brand new number one song. Until then, this is Ryan Fox saying be safe, take care of each other, and we'll see you then.
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3: I'm Judy Peters. Warming up quite a bit over the next few days. A look at your forecast in a moment. Steinbeck and Area Animal Rescue is warning other charities after nearly falling victim to a donation scam. Here's reporter Darcy Wilkinson with a story.
4: Board Chair Michelle Neufeld says the rescue received what looked like a legitimate $4,000 check from a man claiming he wanted to support the charity. Days later, he asked for $2,000 back, but the organization grew suspicious and later learned the check had bounced. Neufeld says the rescue is now considering a police report.
5: So I think we will go forward and do that. But, you know, these scammers, they're smart. They're untraceable. It's sad that nothing better to do than steal money from people that work hard, try and make a difference in the world, you know.
4: Neufeld's advice to other organizations is to be aware and always wait for a check to fully clear. I'm Darcy Wilkinson.
3: A 34-year-old man was rescued from Batula Lake in Whiteshell Provincial Park after his canoe capsized late Thursday night. RCMP say a homeowner pulled the man to safety before emergency crews arrived. The canoeist was conscious and taken to hospital as a precaution. Police say the man was not wearing a life jacket and are reminding boaters to use proper safety gear, especially with cold water conditions. Manitoba paramedics will soon be taking on a new role, helping seniors stay socially connected. Reporter Afton Berg tells us more.
6: Starting in June, paramedics in rural communities will begin providing education and awareness to patients 65 and older about programs and services aimed at reducing loneliness and isolation. Shared Health says paramedics are often one of the first points of contact for seniors and can help connect them to local supports like senior centers and community programs. Officials say the goal is to improve quality of life and help prevent avoidable hospital visits. I'm Afton Berg.
3: You don't need organized hockey experience to take part in Sticks in the City this summer. The Steinbeck Pistons say the annual youth ball hockey tournament is open to all kids, even if they've never played organized hockey. Director of Sales and Marketing Jamie Roy says accessibility is a big part of the event.
7: Anybody can play as long as you have the required equipment. So we ask kids, obviously you need a hockey stick.
3: Right.
7: A hockey helmet with a cage, that's mandatory. Hockey gloves. And then from there, just a pair of runners is all you need. So if you're able to obtain those items and you have a team of four or more, sign up.
3: Team registration details can be found in the article at Steinbeck Online. 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
3: Partly cloudy tonight. Some scattered showers with overnight fog patches and a low of 8. It'll be sunny tomorrow and 26. Then for Monday, sunshine, 32 degrees. Tuesday, it'll be sunny with a high of 33. Current weather conditions can be found anytime on the Lowen Body Shop weather page on your Steinbeck Online app. I'm Judy Peters.
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1: 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One-on-one with the goalie.
0: 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Who's winning?
1: 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He scores!
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4: Partly cloudy tonight. Some scattered showers with overnight fog patches and a low of 8. It'll be sunny tomorrow and 26. Then for Monday, sunshine, 32 degrees. Tuesday, it'll be sunny with a high of 33. Current weather conditions can be found anytime on the Lowen Body Shop weather page on your Steinbach Online app. I'm Judy Peters.
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6: Partly cloudy tonight. Some scattered showers with overnight fog patches and a low of 8. It'll be sunny tomorrow and 26. And for Monday, sunshine, 32 degrees.

0: 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Current weather conditions can be found anytime on the Lowen Body Shop weather page on your Steinbach online app. I'm Judy Peters.
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